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0: The girl next door, you know?
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0: I don't know what to do.
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I'm drunk and I'm high. 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I'm drunk and I'm high.